is by will alone that set my mind in motion. It is by the juice of Sapu that thoughts acquire speed. The lips acquire stains. The stains become a warning. It is by will alone I set my mind in motion.

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It is by will alone I set my mind in motion.

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Onto the empty streets we go, and it might be my last chance with you.

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2: 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And hopefully that will continue.

0: Good evening. This is the Intergalactic Operator. Can I help you?
1: Yes. I'm trying to reach Flight Commander P.R. Johnson on Mars Flight 247.

say, and it always sounds funny, they say Dizzy invented book, as if you woke up one morning and said, what am I going to do today? I think I'll invent book. It can't happen like that.

Doctor. The Witch Doctor. The Witch Doctor. The Witch Doctor. The Witch Doctor. The Witch Doctor. The Witch Doctor. The Witch Doctor. The Witch Doctor.

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I feel energy. I feel energy. Every time you touch me, I feel energy. I feel energy. I feel energy.

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Say boots upside your head, say boots upside your head. Say boots upside your head, say boots upside your head.